You're listening to WIEP's Indie Rock Show. It's The Block Party. I'm Liz Felix, and a couple of artists to start the show tonight who are going to be doing a co-headlining bill at the Roxian on Wednesday next week. Snail Mail, Tractor Beam, and we heard Circle the Drain from Soccer Mommy's 2020 album Color Theory. Also playing that night, Brennan Wadle. She'll be opening up. We've really been enjoying her new album here at WIEP, and she'll be stopping by our studios the day after the show. That would be a week from today, October 8th at 1:15. You can hear a live and direct session with Brennan Wadle. I'm glad you're here tonight. Got 4 hours of indie rock in store for you. 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

That's Denora, Pittsburgh band, back after about 10 years with a new record called Out Here Bleeding Again. That was Hearts Out on Their Own on the Block Party. Casey Hanner from that band is one of the musicians featured in the new Taking the Mic podcast series, focusing on eight women's experiences in the music industry here in our local music scene. Comes to us from WESA, Pittsburgh's NPR news station, and we're playing those episodes every Monday night on the Pittsburgh Music Hour. The next one's coming up this Monday with Inez. Excited to hear from her at 9:15 on the Pittsburgh Music Hour this Monday night. Back to me from the Marias that came to us before, Denora. And Wednesday's new music from Soft Loft's record, Throw the Dice. This is The Block Party, WYEP's indie rock show. We should talk the latest from Bleachers.

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That's B Madubi on 91.3 WYEP. UK artist B Christie, her new record Pylon came out just a few weeks ago. Sun has set on WYEP's Block Party. Also heard Kangaroo Court from Capital Cities and The Beths with Future Me Hates Me. Jack Antonoff's band Bleachers from the latest album Everyone for 10 Minutes. That's We Should Talk. Thanks for being here tonight for the Block Party. If you appreciate new and old indie rock every Thursday night, or really any of the music that you get commercial free here on this station, have you become a member yet? 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

I would not be surprised if we get a new album from that band soon. They just put out a new single. That one's from 2017's A Deeper Understanding, The War on Drugs and Holding On. Song to Bobby, that's Cat Power on 91.3 WYEP. Track from the new Vince Staples album, Crybaby. He'll be at the Roxy on November 6th. That was Cotton. And Illiterate Light with Sometimes Love Takes So Long. That band performed for us at Summer Music Festival a few years ago. We've had so many great live performances with WYEP events, and that's only grown over the last couple of years as we've introduced our series of free shows, the Neighborhood Concert Series, and that has wrapped for 2026, but I will tell you, we're planning to do it again in 2027. 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

0: 91.3 WYEP. The band's out of LA. They're called Dummy, and they're signed to Polyvinyl Records for a new release. Do You Love the Color of the Sky? That was called Full Spectrum Dominance from Dummy. And also Middle Kids with Real Thing on 91.3 WYEP's Block Party. Glad to have you along tonight for new and old indie rock. We're going to hear from Mega Sound, a new band with a super catchy sound out of Minneapolis in a couple of minutes. Also Janelle Monae coming up this hour, Panda Bear and Sonic Boom together on a new album. And a new single from Genesis Owusu as he heads out on the road for some tour dates. This one's called Human Again.
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A new collaboration out of the Twin Cities from the band Bad Bad Hats and Party Nails getting together to form Mega Sound. Their new record is self-titled. We just heard Supersize on 91.3 WYEP's Block Party. Also Dead and Bad Love and a new single from Genesis Owusu that is called Human Again. That one gets me dancing. I don't know about you. Thanks for being here tonight. The Block Party is WYEP's indie rock show. We do 4 hours of indie rock every Thursday, and there's so many different genres of music on this station. Of course, if you tune in over the weekends, you get everything from bluegrass to blues music to dub mission overnight, and maybe you're a big fan of Friday nights with Clara Kent and More Bounce or Slacker Rewind and We Got the Beat. 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

91.3 WYEP. It's Panda Bear and Sonic Boom with A Question of When. Panda Bear of Animal Collective, Sonic Boom from Spaceman 3 teaming up for that one. That might be one of my favorite tracks of 2026 so far. Interestingly, it is not on streaming services, but you can hear it here on WYEP. 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Before Panda Bear, we heard Taco Cat, I Hate the Weekend, Make Me Feel from Janelle Monáe, and Go Off. 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

B-side, Krungbin and Leon Bridges. Both Texas artists, they teamed up in 2021 for a release called Texas Moon. And their sound just, I don't know, complements each other so well. Before Krungbin, Leon Bridges, we heard one from Phoebe Bridgers' new record Lost Weekend called I Can't Wait. Jenny Lewis and Acid Tongue and Silver Sun Pickups in there too. Panic Switch on the Block Party. Thanks for being here. WYEP's Indie Rock Show Until Midnight. My name is Liz Felix, your host. This Mirror Weighs a Ton is a new record from Interpol. Here's See Out Loud.

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That's tonight. LCD Sound System kind of broke up before that record came out. They kind of like made a huge deal about their last show and it was all going to be over. Well, they came back in 2017 with American Dream. And in fact, I saw them when they toured on that record and it was super good. So I'm glad they did not break up. There was kind of some rumors kicking around about new music from that band a couple of years ago. That hasn't happened yet, but you know, I bet it's still on the way from James Murphy and the band. Julia Jacklin, before LCD Sound System, Get Away From Me, I Think I'll Love You Soon. That's on her new record, The Gem. This is the latest from Swap Meet. It's called I Know. It's the Block Party on WYEP.

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The full film plays on the big screen above Heinz Hall as the PSO performs Alexander Desplat's score live. 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

Yeah, yeah, yeah. All out in the place to be, you feel me? Uh-huh. You know what I'm talking about? Ain't nothing to it. Separate the weak from the obsolete. We say mobsters don't prosper. I foresee a place and time

Love that jazzy hip-hop sound. Lupe Fiasco, that song was on the deluxe edition of his record from 2025, Samurai. That's S-O-S. On WYP's Block Party, I Am Chemistry, Yaysayer. And Black Knight from the Dodos also heard new music from Swap Meet's record, Mount Zero. That's called I Know. We can dig a little bit deeper into indie rock sounds here on the Block Party every Thursday night because this is member-supported public radio. We're doing a very short fall membership campaign. It's going to be over tomorrow night. Want you to have a chance to join in and be a part of the excitement here at WYEP. We had so many people come on board during the countdown of the greatest songs of all time. Hopefully you had a great time listening to that. We had so much fun playing it back for you. And we can continue having fun, but we need your support to do it. WYEP.org tonight to start your monthly gift. 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This band's out of Portland, Oregon. New record called It Comes in Waves. Here's New Constellations with Hot Blooded.

Okay, so you've never given to WYEP before. 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

Love you for a long time. There's Maggie Rogers on 91.3 WYEP. Also new music from Medium Build. That's Nick Carpenter. Just put out a record called King of Having Fun. And that song Home Depot on that new one. He'll be in town on Monday for a Mr. Small show. We're getting him in the studio, too. He's going to stop by for a guest DJ set, talk with Kyle about that new record. I hear he is, like, hilarious. So I've never seen him perform live, but I've heard that he is very funny, and he's going to pick out some songs for us on Monday. That'll be 11 o'clock Monday morning here on WYEP. Churches and the Mother We Share before Medium Build and Hot Blooded. That's new music from New Constellations, and it comes in waves. 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

The Way I Want You, that's Turbo Fruits. It's 91.3 WYEP's Block Party. Don't Make It Weird, that's Weezer on a new self-titled record. Yeah, this is like one of a number of self-titled records from Weezer. This one, like the others, distinguished by color. It's called the Gold Album. And Demon in Profile from Afghan Whigs, also in there on the Block Party. 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It's new music from the Chicago band Slowpulp. Here's Better Man.

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It's Cold War Kids. It's 91.3 WYEP with Finally Begin, and a track from the new American Football album. That band releasing another self-titled record, American Football 4, this year. That was called Wake Her Up, and featuring Wisp on that song. Thanks for being here for the Block Party tonight. My name is Liz Felix, your host for WYEP's Indie Rock Show. Tonight, Role Model opening up Citizens Live at the Wiley, their first official show. We're going to get to something from his new record in a few minutes. Hear from TV on the Radio's Dear Science and get to Grizzly Bear this hour as well. It's Come On, Sunflower Bean on the Block Party.

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Tucker Pillsbury in town tonight for the first official show at Citizens Live at the Wiley. I was there a couple nights ago for the soft launch with Donnie Iris and Nashville. But the first public official show is tonight with Role Model. 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Also heard TV on the radio, Dancing Chews, Big Dog from The Last Dinner Party, and Sunflower Bean, Come On. Here's Grizzly Bear, back to 2012's Shields for this one. It's Speakin' Rounds.

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91.3 WYEP, that's Beirut. On the block party with so many plans. Also heard from Pat Coyle, drove in circles. Pat is a Pittsburgh artist. We featured him last month as part of our local 913 series. And you can see a live and direct session with him. Really interesting. He's got an improvised drum and vocals album that's out. And so he did a little piece of that for us in the middle of the session. It was a very unique session with Pat Coyle. And love the songwriting on that track, Drove in Circles. WYEP.org/local913. Poster Child is our artist for October. They just got posted with their session today in that feature. Hannah from Freelance Wales, and we heard Grizzly Bears Speak in Rounds on WYEP. Mike D of the Beastie Boys putting out a solo record for the very first time in his career. It's called Thank You. This is Switch Up on the Block Party.

They booked the nicest hotels on the 59th floor, with the big wide windows, with the suicide doors. Ain't no blood on my money, ain't no Twitter in heaven. I know them drugs isn't close, ain't no visit in heaven. I know the difference in blessings and worldly possessions, like my ex-girl getting pregnant and her becoming my everything. I'm at war with my wrongs, I'm writing four different songs. I never forged it or forfeited, I'm a force to be reconciled. They want 4-minute song, you need a 4-hour praise dance performed every morn. I'm feeling shortness of breath, so Nico grab you a horn. Hit Jericho with the buzzer beater to end the quarter. Watch brick and mortar fall like dripping water.

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That's Tame Impala with Loser, 91.3 WYEP. Chance the Rapper in there. He'll be celebrating the 10th anniversary of that mixtape, Coloring Book, on October 11th. He's coming through for a Citizens Live at the Wiley Show. Blessings featuring Jamila Woods. And Switch Up, that's Mike D, former Beastie Boy from his new solo record, his first ever in his career. Just came out this summer. It's called Thank You. Well, I want to say thank you to everybody who has given so far to WYEP's fall membership campaign. Looking to wrap things up tomorrow at 6 p.m., hopefully with a successful campaign. 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Thank you so much to everyone who has given already. I hope you have a wonderful night. Meet me back here again next Thursday for more Indie Rock on the Block Party. This is new from Squirrel Flower. It's called Not Me. Wow.

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Okay, so you've never given to WYEP before. 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

seen love go by my door. It's never been this close before. Never been so easy or so slow. I've been shooting in the dark too long. When something's not right, it's wrong. You're gonna

target so direct. You're gonna make the loads when you go. 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Blue River running slow and lazy. I could stay with you forever and never realize the time. Situations have ended sad, relationships have all been bad. Mine have been like Verlaine's and Rambo. But there's no way I can compare all them scenes to this affair. You're gonna make me lonesome when you go. You're gonna make me wonder what I'm doing, staying far behind without you. You're gonna make me wonder what I'm saying. You're gonna make me give myself a good talking to. I look for you in old Honolulu, San Francisco or Ashtabula. You're gonna have to leave me now, I know. But I see you in the sky above, in the tall grass, in the ones I love. You're gonna make me lonesome when you go.

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3: Good morning, Deadheads. It's time to wake the dead with a classic Grateful Dead jam right here on WYEP. This week, we've been going back to a show at the Palace Theater, Waterbury, Connecticut, on September 24th, 1972. And we'll close it down with a Dolly Parton cover. Here's Tomorrow Is Forever.

All right, that was The Dead Doin' Dolly. Tomorrow Is Forever, recorded live September 24th, 1972 at the Palace Theater in Waterbury, Connecticut. That's one that they played only about 10 times in between 1972 and 1974. So a real rarity. 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

Okay, so you've never given to WYEP before. 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

0: Hey, good morning. It's 91.3 WYEP and WYEP HD Pittsburgh. I'm Joey. Thanks for hanging out and enjoying some good music first thing in the morning here on Pittsburgh's independent music source. We kick things off with Tom Petty and the Heartbreakers, and Here Comes My Girl, then a new one from Death Cab for Cutie, that one called Stone Over Water. 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Got a lot of good music on the way. We'll hear a new one from Tom O'Dell, an old one from Neil Young, and a lot of stuff in between. And later today, we'll be talking about you, because it is a very short fundraiser. Last day is today. Got to raise money for WYEP to keep it going. So if you want to give right now, you can. 412-888-0404, WYEP.org/donate. 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

Tom O'Dell teamed up with the Lumineers to record a song that he'd done a while back. They're calling it Old Lovers, and that is brand new here on WYEP. Heard one from the Eels just before it, and Lord kicking off that set with Solar Power, a cool tune from about 5 years ago. 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
1: Now. 3 years on the local circuit. Played twice at the county fair. And the second time, Ben, our friend who worked the business, and said a guy from a label was there. There were two more like him at the next show, staring us down like hawks. And there was love in the air, and all the money was there, and we were going on tour.

Music from the Mountain Goats here on WYP. What a weird and fun and interesting song. It's called Candlebox, and it's about a band who gets a opportunity of a lifetime, right? Opening up for Candlebox. That's on their new album, Days, and they actually opened up for Candlebox somewhat recently, which, you know, I love when a joke comes full circle. Flaming Lips just before it with Fight Test, and we heard a new one from Cage the Elephant. Good morning, I'm Joey. 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Here's one from Snail Mail off of Ricochet. The song sounds a lot like Peaches, and I'm okay with that because I like them both. This is Tractor Beam here on WYEP.

That'd be the boss with a song he wrote. It was not a hit for him, but it was a number one for Manfred Mann, and that remains Bruce Springsteen's only number one song. It's Blinded by the Lights here on Pittsburgh's independent music source. Good morning, I'm Joey Spehar. Rap Boys, just before it, with The World So Madly. Maybe you remember they played the Summer Music Fest this year and crushed it. Well, that event, the Neighborhood Concert Series, Live and Direct Sessions, The Hellbender, all made possible through member support. 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More on that in a few. But right now, a new song from Sierra Ferrell. I feel like if you're listening to this radio station right now, there's a decent chance that you were at her recent show here in Pittsburgh. It was incredible. And this one called Pair of Dice.

0: Won't you sing me something for the dark, dark, dark?
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It's Prince here on WIP Raspberry Beret, a great song from 1985's Around the World in a Day. For a guy who wrote so many songs, he sure also wrote some really incredible ones. Good morning, I'm Joey, this is WIEP, and hey, our very short fundraiser, it ends today. 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This is Eddie 9 Volt with a new one. Here's Blowing Up.

0: 89 volts here on WIP. Blowing Up is a brand new song. His album Down Here out now, and maybe you caught him opening up for the Black Keys this summer here in Pittsburgh. 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
0: Well, I think 10 bucks a month is a great way to get in the door as a WIEP supporter. 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

0: It's Lenny Kravitz here on WYP. Are you gonna go my way? 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I'm Joey here with Courtney.
1: Good morning. And you know, a couple things are really awesome. It's Friday,
0: yeah.
1: Which is
0: love that.
1: Wonderful. It is the last day of our fall fundraiser. 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
0: Well, big thanks to Gail in Pittsburgh for getting us started this morning. 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

0: It's Feist here on WIP. Maybe you saw her sing that one on Sesame Street. 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I'm Joey here with Courtney.
1: Good morning. 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
0: Well, if you're listening to us now, there's a pretty good chance that you are a fan of live music, and this is a great resource to know what's going on live in Pittsburgh. 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
1: Wow.
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0: Well, big thanks to Molly in Pittsburgh for showing some support this morning. It's a really great day to give right now, and there's a lot going on. I get it. There's a triple match right now, so your donation will be tripled. 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Of course, no donation necessary to enter, but would love to hear from you. 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Got one for you now from Weezer. Teamed up with the band Wednesday for this one. It's called We Might As Well Be Strangers.

0: It's a new one from Weezer here on WYP on the Gold album, their latest release. And they grabbed a couple of members of the band Wednesday to help out with that one. 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You can also call 412-888-0404. I'm Joey, here with Courtney. Good morning.
1: Good morning. I love Weezer.
0: Yeah.
1: I've loved Weezer since I was in...
0: sixth grade for me.
1: Yeah, I was in middle school when the Blue album came out. First album I ever bought with my own money.
0: Wow, that's awesome.
1: I know, and we get
0: that's
1: to hear
0: flex.
1: Them still
0: yeah.
1: here on our air because they're still putting out great music and we get to play great music. And right now, you get to do something three times as great.
0: Mm-hmm.
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If I-

0: New one from Michigander here on WIP. Do you remember the Summer Music Festival when Michigander headlined and put on an incredible show for us for free? 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Good morning. 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
0: All right. 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

0: That's Otis Redding with Respect here on WYAP and a new song from Dragonflies just before it. How about that? They sound really good. Excited to hear some more from that band fronted by George Harrison's kid. Good morning. I'm Joey here with Courtney. And, you know, you said that you wanted shorter fundraisers, so we cut this one in half and it ends today. Now we just need your help to make it a success. 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
1: So this always happens to me at the end of every hour. I have this like building anticipation. Mm-hmm. Can we do it? Will we do it? Well, we have to do
0: it. She's literally pacing while the music is playing.
1: 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So I'm jamming and pacing at the same time. It's wild in here. But seriously, this is an incredible opportunity. 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
0: Well, I don't know about you, but I'm real excited for the Hellbender Ball. 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

MGMT here on WYEP from their debut album, Time to Pretend. A great song I think we're going to be listening to for a long time. Glad you're here. 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Here's Leon Bridges.

0: It's Leon Bridges here on WYEP. I love him, have for a long time. He's a pretty incredible singer and someone who continues to change and grow as an artist. When he first came out, it was like 60s soul. In the meantime, he's done like 90s R&B, had like a cool desert vibe thing with Krungbin. And this new one, Happiness Anytime, sounds great. Like, I could hear Marvin Gaye singing that one. It's Light the Way here on WYEP. And like Leon Bridges, we are fun, we are exceptional, and we can change because we're innovative and independent. 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I'm Joey and Courtney's here. Good morning.
1: Good morning. 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

0: It's Santana here on WIEP. He's a great guitar player. He's also a bit of a maniac, but I think the skill at guitar might outweigh it. But I don't know. It's not the right time to talk about that. We're here for the music. That's what you get on WIEP. And right now, asking you, do you enjoy this? 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I'm Joey here with Courtney.
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0: Yeah, if you are, you know, if you've never given to WIEP before, maybe you've been listening for 20 years, maybe you just moved to Pittsburgh and found us, a brand new monthly gift. 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

Okay, so you've never given to WYEP before. 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

0: Stephen Wilson Jr. here on WYAP. Kind of cool song. I think my favorite part of it is when they start singing the Pixies in the middle of it. It's pretty cool. Yeah. Hardwired, the name of it. And that also features Miranda Lambert. Good morning. You're going to hear songs that you love on WYAP, but you're also often surprised by songs that you didn't know you loved or songs that you didn't like. 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
0: Well, Courtney, you may remember on Wednesday, we determined your outfit for the Hellbender.
1: Oh, yes. I'm very excited.
0: Yeah, it's going to be good. Have you thought about your costume yet? Because it's coming up later this month, just a few weeks away. 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Here's one from David Byrne. Every day is a miracle.

0: Hey, it's David Byrne here on WIP, and me, I'm Joey. Courtney's here. We're singing for our supper, but
1: sure
0: there
1: are.
0: Ain't no cooks around. What's going on, Courtney?
1: No one's in the dining room.
0: Yeah, I mean, we're trying to raise money for WIP today. We're in good spirits, and we hope you are too, but the fact is, we have not heard from anybody in a while, so we'd love to hear from you. 412-888-0404, WIP.org/donate. 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
0: All right, Courtney, we heard from Elaine in
1: Yay!
0: Pittsburgh.
1: Thank you, Elaine. Oh, my goodness.
0: Yeah, because, man. It's great. That's
1: it's
0: all
1: great.
0: I'll say.
1: It's great to have good company, isn't
0: Absolutely.
1: It?
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0: That's Duran Duran with a classic song, Hungry Like the Wolf. I'm sure I heard that one when I was a kid, but my first real distinct memory of hearing kind of that song was the Bloodhound Gang, who kind of turned it into a song about Mr. Rogers.
1: I have never heard that
0: music one. Is so weird, but we love it. And we're glad that you're here today listening to WYEP. I'm Joey, hanging out with Courtney. And guess what? You play such a huge role in this radio station. You literally keep it powered. 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We cannot do it without you. Now, we've had some movement, thankfully.
1: It's very exciting.
0: Yes, our mood has changed here. We want to say thanks to Maureen in Pittsburgh and James in Pittsburgh, Lara in Waynesboro, Sharon in Bethel Park, Graham in Pittsburgh. Our goal is now down to $1,000 in the next 10 minutes.
1: We could do this.
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1: Right now, I'm asking you, join that really great list of WYEP supporters who stepped forward this morning, helping us chip away at this goal, because we have something only for the next 10 minutes. 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You only have 10 minutes. And if you've been meaning to give, this is the moment. I'm talking to you right now. You're holding your cup of coffee. 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
0: It is the last day to grab the WYEP retro long sleeve shirt. 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
0: This fundraiser.
1: Woo!
0: Okay, so you don't have time to wait. 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
1: Yeah, if you've been listening all morning, don't let our newfound happiness fool you. Or trick you into thinking that we don't need you. We do. $1,000 is the goal. 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

Yeah, she hugged me tight, didn't breathe for a while. Could have died right then with a big old smile. But you know things change like it's all for naught. Where she kissed my cheek, I still feel the spot. I still feel the spot.

0: It's the Wood Brothers here on WYAP. Love those guys. Have since the first time I heard them many, many years ago. And this summer, we brought them to Pittsburgh for a free show, part of our neighborhood concert series. I hosted that one, although I didn't get to say anything because it was like, it was a really rainy night.
1: Oh, yeah.
0: And, you know, but we still had fun. They still played. A lot of people showed up and danced carefully in the rain. and you know, all that cool stuff we get to do, it's made possible by the people who listen to, enjoy, and fund this radio station. Now, I'm Joey. I'm here every morning. This morning, very happy to be hanging out with Courtney. And we're raising money for WYAP and would love to hear from you. 412-888-0404. WYAP.org/donate. Any updates, Courtney?
1: We are very fortunate to have some updates for you. 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We are so grateful for your support. 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
0: All right. An update since Courtney started talking. We're now down to $600 before 9 o'clock. 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
0: Yeah, I mean, WYEP listeners do always show up. You know, when you throw a party, you're like, maybe no one will show. Mm-hmm. I don't know. Maybe I'm a loser.
1: Oh, it makes my belly flip-flop.
0: Yeah, well, no matter what, any concert that we put on, it's packed with people who love music. And that is so cool. 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
1: Oh my gosh, this is so thrilling. 1 minute to get your gift tripled. 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
0: And guess what? We're working on a lot of fun stuff for next year. The Summer Music Festival, the Neighborhood Concert Series. 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

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And in the meantime, enjoy this one from Casey Musgraves.

0: It's Casey Musgraves here on WYAP. She is a genuine certified superstar now. Maybe you caught her recent Pittsburgh show and her shiny silver. I don't think I can say it, but if you were there, you know what I'm talking about. We discovered her like a decade or more ago and been enjoying her music ever since. And it's always great to see these artists blow up and everyone catches on. So if you're a longtime WYAP listener, you probably have a lot of experiences like that. And today we're asking you to support it. I'm Joey. I'm hanging out with Courtney. Looking to hear from you at WYAP.org/donate or hear from you on the phone at 412-888-0404.
1: 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Well, we do, and we're here because of you. 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
0: There's so much great music out there, and a lot of it doesn't get the attention that it deserves. 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
1: 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Up here. The WYEP Hellbender Ball. 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
0: Yeah, nice costume contest at that event, too. 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
0: Yeah, it really is. Now, you might think that your gift is too small. I get that. 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Get in on that Hellbender giveaway and just help us, you know, end this drive, this very short drive, strong. 10 people before 10 o'clock and we'll meet our goal. Now, speaking of Pittsburgh music that has gone national and worldwide, here's Mac Miller, RIP. It's Blue World.

It's WYEP City Guide, presented in collaboration with Pittsburgh Downtown Partnership, giving you a brief look at what's happening around the city. Next Tuesday at Heinz Hall, Jeff Goldblum and the Mildred Snitzer Orchestra perform classic jazz and American songbook standards with the Pittsburgh Symphony. Also next Tuesday, the Smashing Pumpkins bring their Rats in a Cage tour to PPG Paints Arena starting at 8 p.m. And next Saturday, the Pittsburgh Penguins face the Dallas Stars at PPG Paints Arena beginning at 7 p.m. More details at WYEP.org/cityguide.

0: 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Just kidding. I mean, you're welcome to listen for free as long as you like. 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
0: Yeah, there's really no wrong way to give either. 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People go to their shows. And I'm thinking about that with Julia Jacklin. She was here a couple of years ago. My wife and I saw her. She played in the lobby at the Warhol. It's a very, very intimate space. And she's back this year in a much bigger room because people in Pittsburgh show up. So let's check out one from her new album, The Gem. It's Julia Jacklin on WYEP.

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0: It's Amy Mann here on WYAP, a song she did for the Magnolia soundtrack way back at the turn of the century. That song, Save Me, and Julia Jacklin, a new artist from Australia, with a song from her new album, Good Morning. This is WYAP, where you get a lot of different kinds of music from a lot of different kinds of people. And, you know, it takes a lot of different kinds of people to make this place possible. I'm Joey. I'm hanging out here with Courtney, and we're thinking about you because there is simply no substitute for your gift. 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So give now, WYAP.org/donate, or call 412-888-0404.
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0: Oh, big thanks to Mario in Cranberry for coming in, supporting WYEP this morning. You only have until 6 p.m. this evening to get an exclusive WYEP thank you gift. 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So we have some really nice stuff right now, including WYEP socks, a license plate frame, and a brand new t-shirt designed by an artist living here in Pittsburgh. Abby Winkler did an incredible job on this new t-shirt. 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Seven people before 10 o'clock going to help us meet our goal. And guess what this is? This is Pittsburgh music. It's the Laurel Lowlifes with August.

0: That is Pittsburgh music right there from the Laurel Lowlifes. We featured them on the Local 913 in August. 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
0: 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Big thanks to Ivan in Greensburg for coming through this morning. 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Taking the Mic, a new seven-part series about women in Pittsburgh's music industry, airs Monday nights at 9:15 through November 9th. 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

It's Johnny Blue Skies and the Dark Clouds here on WYP, a group that's been just crushing it for a while now. They have a new album this year, Mutiny After Midnight. They're coming to Pittsburgh 1 week from today. Good morning. I'm Joey, hanging out with Courtney and...

0: and today is the last day. 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
1: And Joey and I are having a great time celebrating WYEP with you, and you can help make this hour a success. 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
1: Thank you very much. He knows I'm terrible at
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0: though
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0: Yeah, four people, the goal before 10 o'clock, and that's thanks to Anita and another listener here in Pittsburgh. 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
0: Yeah, and you could win a real fun night out with us. 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Four more people coming in before 10 o'clock makes this hour a success. 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This is Future Birds and Fly.

0: It's Eli Paperboy Reed here on WIP. Come and get it. Good morning. I'm Joey, hanging out with Courtney this morning and looking for you to step up and get it when it comes to supporting this great public radio station. We don't have a lot of time to waste. We have just a couple of minutes left in the morning show. We have just a couple of hours left in this drive overall. So we'd love to hear from you right now. 412-888-0404, WIP.org/donate. We started at 9 o'clock looking for 10 people, Courtney. Yep. Where are we now?
1: We need to hear from four more people. Okay. We are so close. We know there are more than four people listening. We have our ways of knowing.
0: There's six.
1: You don't want to know. Yeah, there's
0: maybe seven.
1: Oh my goodness. There's way more than that, Joey. Come on. 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
0: Hey, you may not think about everything that goes into keeping WYEP on the air. 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
0: All right, well, maybe this is you. 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
0: Yeah, lots of great music coming your way. Andy's going to be in next. He'll keep you company for a few hours and share some music. Next week, we have a lot to look forward to. A guest DJ set with Medium Build on Monday, a live and direct session with The Format on Wednesday, and another one with Brennan Waddell on Thursday. And then, you know, a couple weeks from that, looking forward to The Hellbender. 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

Got to see Ben Harper play that song just, what was it, last weekend it was. He was here in town, played at Mr. Small's. Steal My Kisses, he did a really long version of it, actually. They went off, they went in different avenues, came back to the mouth noises at the end. Yeah, Ben Harper, Steal My Kisses here at WYEP. Hey, I am Andy, and right now, your gift to WYEP will be tripled. WYEP's board of directors is adding to every gift because they believe in the station. 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Here's the latest from Vince Staples.

0: Vince Staples, that's his latest. It's called White Flag. It's got a really good release that has come out this year called Cry Baby, and he'll be bringing it to town November 6th, playing at the Roxy. And hey, everybody, I am Andy, and let's raise some money, why don't we? 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
0: Yeah, we're looking to raise that $600. 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
0: Yeah, give $10 a month and get the WYEP retro long-sleeved t-shirt. 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Here's one from the Alabama Shakes. It's new. 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

0: Ah, David Bowie. Number one hit. Fame. One that John Lennon helped him out with. Tier WYEP, and I am Andy. You're going to hear songs you love on WYEP and ones you didn't know you loved yet. 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I'm Andy Cook, and I'm here with Mike Sauter.
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0: 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Got some music coming up here pretty soon from Rhiannon Giddens. We're going to hear from the Beths as well. Right now, Depeche Mode, going back to 1990. It's Policy of Truth here at Pittsburgh's independent music source, WYEP.

Okay, so you've never given to WYEP before. 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

0: Rhiannon Giddens. That's her latest, Carolina Rain, here at WYEP. Well, I am Andy, and we got something exciting going on right now. 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I am Andy. 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
0: Yeah, and again, you're getting your gift tripled thanks to the board of directors. 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This is a great band out of New Zealand here. Their name is The Beths. This one, this is pure energy. It's Silence is Golden at WYEP.

0: and it's golden.
1: I told you it was pure energy. It's the Beths here at WYEP. That band is awesome. Silence is Golden. And that's one, you know, that's one that I first heard here on WYEP. And I'm a huge fan of that band now. I'm Andy. Thanks for tuning in to WYEP. 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I'm Andy. I'm here with Mike.
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0: some guy named Tom Petty who's got a band called The Heartbreakers, and they got a song called Listen to Your Heart. It's here at WYEP. Hey, I am Andy, and we have made some definite headway. We need to raise now $100, and we got 10 minutes to do it, and it is so exciting because if you come in, help us meet this goal, you're getting your gift tripled from the board of directors. I want to thank Philip in Raleigh, North Carolina, Caroline in Cannonsburg, PA, Jake in Irwin, Denise, who said, I listen every day. The least I can do is give back. Thank you for all the joy. I'm Andy. I'm here with Mike. This is exciting. You already know what WYEP means in your life. Maybe it keeps you company. Maybe it's discovery. Maybe it's hearing a song you already know or hearing one you didn't expect. 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
0: Yeah, we're looking for that $100. 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
0: All right, we're going to get back to the music here in just a second, but I'm hoping I can come back on the air and tell you that we met this goal. 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

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It's called 412-888-0404 WYEP.org/donate.

0: It's WYEP, and that is Jade Bird. She's got a great voice, but also she is great in the category of screamers. I love listening to her scream. That track called Uh-Huh. Hey, I am Andy. I'm here with Mike, and we just have $50 left to raise to meet this goal, and you get your gift tripled from the board of directors, but we only have 4 minutes to meet this goal, this $50 we have left to raise. It's me and Mike here. We have one day left. We're in the last day. It's a very clear ask. 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
0: Yeah, we just got this 50 bucks sitting there, and we've got about 2.5 minutes to raise it, and you get your gift tripled thanks to that board of directors. 412-888-0404, WYEP.org/donate. 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

That's definitely a song I remember. I think like the two songs as a little kid, the first two songs I went around singing that were, you know, not like nursery rhymes or something, were, as many kids, Yellow Submarine by the Beatles and also Our House by Madness. I am Andy. This is WYEP. I want to thank Audrey in Squirrel Hill who donated last hour. Thank you so much, Audrey. This hour, we are looking to raise $600. Nobody's charging you to listen to WYEP right now. We know that, but operating the station isn't free. 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

0: That's Joy Alotacoon with something new. It's a track called Kind here at WYEP. Hey, I am Andy, and I'm here with Mike. I gotta thank some more people from this last hour. Fred in Murraysville, who said, I appreciate everything you do. We are feeling the love this Friday. Let's keep it up. Lisa, who said, the music of my life, the past, present, and future. We'd love to hear that, Lisa. Yes, we are in a new hour, though, and right now we are looking to raise $400 in the next, here we go with math, 51 minutes. 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
1: 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But another question a lot of times people will have is, how much should I give? 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
0: 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This one, man, this band is a lot of fun. They're called Wet Leg. This is Mange 2.

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0: Yeah, Mike and I here in the studio were just talking about one and done bands, and that band right there is definitely part of that. 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
0: Yeah, we are having a short campaign. 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Here is a guy that's gonna do a guest DJ set for us on Monday. His name's Medium Build. This is his new one. 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

0: It's the letter U and the number 2 with Stuck in a Moment You Can't Get Out of here at WYEP. I am Andy, and I'm glad you're listening to us here at WYEP. 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Again, I'm Andy. I am here with Mike.
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0: 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This is a band, we play music from all over the world. We play music from right here in Pittsburgh. This band's called Feeble Little Horse. Their latest is Rewind at WYEP.

0: Yeah, from right here in the Berg, it's Feeble Little Horse at WYEP, that track Cold Rewind. This is WYEP. This is a place you're gonna hear artists you know so well, like U2, artists like the Allman Brothers Band coming up in a bit. But you're also gonna hear things like that, because we believe in playing stuff that is great. Feeble Little Horse from right here in Pittsburgh. 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I am Andy. 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
0: 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This is a guy who got a lot of praise for his release last year called Baby. His name is Dijon. This is Yamaha.

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Phoebe Bridgers with something new here at WYEP. I can't wait. It's from her new release called Lost Weekend, which is definitely, I've listened to it a couple times now. It's definitely one you can get lost in for sure. Love the production on the whole release. I'm Andy. I'm here with Mike. Here's the deal. Our fundraiser ends today. WYEP is here because listeners like you support this station, and we need your help during our very short fundraiser to help us reach our goal. If you love the music,

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1: Well, I hate to repeat myself, but we do need to raise $400 before the end of the hour. That's just about 12 minutes away. And we needed to raise $400 the last time we were speaking to you. Haven't had any forward progress. We're working hard to hit that goal because we do have just hours left to go in this on-air fundraiser. Now, you don't have to take care of the entire amount. 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
0: Yeah, we're looking for that $400. We're still stuck at $400. We got about 10 minutes to do it. Let's do that. Let's do this right now together. A few of you coming together is going to easily meet that goal. 412-888-0404, WYEP.org/donate. Here's one from a guy that we brought in for a free show this summer. He played out in Monroeville. It's Devin Gilfillian, WYEP.
2: Hello.

0: Some Credence on your Friday with Commotion here at WYEP. I'm Andy. I'm here with Mike, and you're the reason WYEP is here. 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
1: Yeah, we had a goal at the start of the hour to hear from a certain, raise actually a certain amount of money, and we're still $400 short in having a successful hour. 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

A whole lot of energy on your new at noon today here at WYEP. His name is, he goes by the name Mondo Cosmo. He's actually a guy named Joshua Ostrander over in Philadelphia. Yeah, just on the other side of the state. Hey, I am Andy. Thanks for tuning in to WYEP. Today is the last day of our very short 3-day fundraiser. 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

0: So that's like a fun, goofy song in like the best possible way, right? It, I mean, it's called Yip Yip Yow, you know? Good Lord. Caroline Rose here at WYEP. Hey, I am Andy. Thanks for tuning in to this station, Pittsburgh's independent music source. Today is the last day of our very short 3-day fundraiser. 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We have a goal this hour. 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I'm Andy. I've been here with you for a couple hours, but now new in our studios is Claire Kent.
1: Hey, Andy. How you doing?
0: I'm good. How are you?
1: I'm feeling good. Today is a beautiful day to donate, okay? And like Andy said just a few minutes ago, it is the last day of our short fundraiser. And honestly, we have a great reason for you to donate right now. 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
0: Yeah, we're looking to raise that $1,300 this hour. 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

0: Bringing out the guitars on that one, it's Biba Doobie here at WYEP. Sun Has Set. It's from a new release that is called Pylon. I am Andy. Thanks for tuning in to WYEP. I'm here with Clara this afternoon.
1: Hey.
0: You're going to hear songs you love on WYEP. That is for sure. You're often surprised by songs that you didn't know you loved. And sometimes you fall in love with emerging artists who are new on the scene. 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
0: 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All right. That music, that flute means it is time for your daily feedback. Yep, our topic today had to do with, on this day, back in 1995, Oasis put out their second full-length release called What's the Story, Morning Glory. That's the one that, at least here in the States, really, really broke through. A bunch of big hits are on it. And the band Oasis is from Manchester, England. And a lot of music has come out of Manchester. And so, we were asking you for some other artists, some other bands that are from that city. I do believe it's still, I don't know how I know this. I believe it's the second biggest city in the UK. All right, we've got 3 of your choices lined up right now. We're going to start off with one from the Stone Roses. It's Made of Stone. Here at WYEP on your daily feedback.

0: The band is Elbow, which Clara brought to my attention. I'd never thought of it before. That is kind of a weird, like, elbow. Like,
1: I love band names.
0: Shoulder, you know.
1: Shoulder lean.
0: Forehead. Forget Myself here on your daily feedback today at WYEP. They are from Manchester, England. Also before that, Stone Roses with Made of Stone. Also a band from Manchester, England. That's what we were looking for today on your daily feedback. Because on this day in 1995, What's the Story? Morning Glory from the band Oasis. Came out. Hey, I'm Andy. It's WYEP. I got some people to thank. I got to thank John from Wexford, who said I listen to you guys a lot. And if you guys weren't here, I'd probably be at a loss. We got Nathan from Beachview, who said, on a dreary Friday like today, I woke up dreading work. But as soon as I tuned to WYEP on my drive-in, I was immediately energized. I began singing along, and I felt excited for the day. Thank you for making my work commute fun. It is definitely a dreary day, and we are glad that we were able to help out, Nathan. We are looking this hour for, we're looking for $1,200 in the next half hour, and you're getting that gift doubled. 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
0: 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Well, we got one more song for you for this daily feedback, and it is from, a big one from Manchester. It is The Smiths. It is The Boy with the Thorn in His Side.

0: All right, that rounds out your daily feedback for today. The Smiths with the boy with the thorn in his side. We also heard from Elbow with Forget Myself and Stone Roses with Made of Stone. What do they all have in common? They're all from Manchester, England. And that was what we were looking for today. Bands from Manchester. You had lots and lots of more suggestions. I can only play three, but that's what's so awesome. Or another thing that's so awesome about this station is the community that rises up around it when you use listener support. We need to raise $800. We've chiseled away just a little bit in the last few minutes at this. It feels like we got a little bit of a momentum going at the moment. Let's keep chipping away at it. We're doubling your gifts right now. I got to thank Mario in East Liberty, and I also got to thank Amy from Franklin Park as well. Thank you so much, Mario and Amy. 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I am Andy. I'm here with Claire.
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0: Yeah, now is the time to give. 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
0: We got $800 we're looking to raise still. 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Here's one from Orville Peck. He's got a new release that's entitled Mule, and this track, Too Little, Too Late, here at Pittsburgh's independent music source, WYEP.

It's WYEP City Guide, presented in collaboration with Pittsburgh Downtown Partnership, giving you a brief look at what's happening around the city. Next Tuesday at Heinz Hall, Jeff Goldblum and the Mildred Snitzer Orchestra perform classic jazz and American songbook standards with the Pittsburgh Symphony. 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

0: The Reverend Al Green here at WYP Love and Happiness. I am Andy. I'm here with Clara, and we're having a good time. 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
0: You know, we are able to. 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
0: Oh, yeah.
1: 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Looking for $800 more in that 10 minutes. Here's one from an artist named Paris Paloma. It's from a few years ago. It's called Labor. WYEP.

0: It is Bruce Springsteen with his version of Do I Love You? Indeed I Do. That's from a release from just a few years ago, a covers album he did called Only the Strong Survive. That one originally done in 1965 by Frank Wilson. This is WYEP you're tuned into right now. I am Andy. I'm here with Clara.
1: Hey.
0: And this fundraiser we're in the middle of, well, we're not in the middle of. We're near the end. 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
0: Yeah, we talk about it now and again, and federal funding for WYEP, that is gone. 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

Oh, it's The Clash doing their version of I Fought the Law here at WYEP. We are raising money, and we've got, this is the final day. We've got just a few hours left in this campaign. This hour, we're looking to raise $800, and we've got about 57 minutes to do it. Thanks for tuning in to WYEP. Today is the last day of our short on-air fundraiser. 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Join Tamara in Ann Arbor, Michigan, who gave. Thank you so much, Tamara. Help us achieve this goal at WYEP.org/donate or call 412-888-0404. 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We got our local 913 feature, and this month we got a band called Poster Child. Then last month we had an artist named Pat Coyle. Here's one of his songs. It's called Drove in Circles here at WYEP.

0: His name's Pat Coyle from right here in the Pittsburgh area. Drove in Circles is the name of his song. Now, he was our local 913 artist for last month in September. You can go to wyep.org/local913, see all the artists that we've featured so far in it. 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And that's one of the things that your donation to WYEP makes possible. Now, we are looking to raise $750 in this hour. Thanks for listening to WYEP. I'm Andy. I'm here with Clara this afternoon. 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We bring the entire community together. Yep. We really need you to be part of this station as a member who's making it all happen. Even more so now that we don't have federal funding. We need to raise, again, we are looking at, they're making some changes right now. We're looking at $750, I do believe, before the end of the hour. I thanked Tamara in Ann Arbor, Michigan before. I want to thank Timothy in Carnegie now. You make it happen. 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
0: 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We're going to get to some music from Jack White this hour. We'll hear from Lake Street Dive. We got one right now from the British. They were a duo. I think they might actually be a trio now. Nonetheless, it's Jungle. It's a lot of fun. It's called Let's Go Back. WYEP.

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0: All right, the Lemonheads doing their version of Mrs. Robinson here at WYEP. I had a cat as a little kid that was named Mrs. Robinson.
1: Oh, really?
0: Yeah. My brother, who was a few years older than me, like, they got the cat, and he was apparently, like, fixated on that song, which, if you know anything about the movie The Graduate and the actual character, Mrs. Robinson, that's an interesting name for a four-year-old to name his cat. But nonetheless, Mrs. Robinson here at WYEP. Hey, I am Andy. I'm here with Claire. We're having a good time. We need to raise $550, and we have about 40 minutes to do that. We've chipped away. Our goal was bigger than that originally, but I want to thank Richard in Upper St. Clair and Paul in Lawrenceville, both coming through, donating to WYEP. 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
0: Yeah, and everyone who donates today before 6 p.m., you are entered into our Hellbender sweepstakes. 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

0: It's WYEP, Lake Street Dive. They got some new music coming out, but that one's going back to 2013 for Bad Self-Portraits. We also heard from Jack White in there, too. Something new from him. He's coming to town. He's coming to play at the Citizens Live at the Wiley at on November 12th. Hey, everybody. Thanks for listening to WYEP. I'm Andy. I'm here hanging out with Clara.
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0: Yeah, I want to take a moment to talk also about the sweepstakes we have going on today until 6 p.m. You will get entered into it with a donation to WYEP. 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Become a member of the station. This one is new from the band Bleachers. It's called We Should Talk. WYEP.

0: It's the band Bleachers, Jack Antonoff's band. He's sort of a songwriter, producer extraordinaire, works with some very, very famous people. We Should Talk is the name of the track here at WYEP. Hey, I am Andy. I'm hanging out with Clara.
1: Hey, friends.
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0: Well, that's snail mail here at WYEP with a new one that's called a Tractor Beam. Snail mail and soccer mommy coming to town playing the Broxian on October 7th. Hey, I'm Andy. I'm hanging out with Clara here this afternoon.
1: Hey, guys.
0: This short fundraiser, we're ending it today in just a few hours, but we right now need to raise $450. 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
0: Yep, it's the last day to grab a thank you gift as well. We got a WYEP retro long sleeve shirt. It's a gray shirt. It has 91.3 across the front in yellow and red block letters and a music themed Pittsburgh skyline on the back with a radio riding the incline up Mount Washington. 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This guy's name is Israel Nash. Now, he's got something interesting coming out. It's a he is doing sort of a reinterpretation of the release from The Byrds, Sweetheart of the Rodeo. And this one, he's definitely reinterpreting this. It's Pretty Boy Floyd. It's WYEP.

0: His name's Israel Nash. He's been putting out music for a little while now. I believe, actually, he just, like, lives in some tiny, tiny, tiny town in Texas these days. Pretty Boy Floyd here at WYEP. I am Andy. I've been hanging out with Clara here this afternoon.
1: Hey.
0: This campaign, it was 3 days because we think a fundraiser doesn't need to be long to be powerful. 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
0: All right, we need to raise $450. We got a little over a minute to do that because this fundraiser, it's ending soon. It's just a few hours from now. Every gift gets us closer to our goal and helps keep the music you love coming from WYEP. 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And again, I'm going to mention this sweepstakes we have today, our Hellbender Ball sweepstakes. 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It's literally like one of my favorite things to do.
1: Same.
0: Every year. So, so much fun. You'll get those 2 tickets. You'll get some drink tickets Woo-hoo. As well. Oh, yeah. And then you'll get also a $250 Visa gift card so that, the night's on us. 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

The Black Keys, that's Tighten Up here on WYEP. Hey, good afternoon. It's Friday. It's October 2nd. It is the last day of the very short WYEP fundraiser. We're going to be wrapping this up at 6 o'clock tonight. And I want to push it off with a really grand finale, and I've got some help in doing this. I'm Rosemary. Thanks to Paul and Cheswick, who just stepped forward to support WYEP. Hey, you know, it's these last few hours that really kind of give us the send-off that we're looking for. And we have something going on this afternoon. Any gift this whole afternoon is going to be tripled. You can give $10 a month, and that becomes $30 a month for WYEP. 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You ready? Let's go. Growing Pains, Blessing Jolie.

0: never knew.
1: There you have Blessing Jolie, who was just in town in September and played a WYEP neighborhood concert. And well, there's more of those coming next year. That was called Growing Pains. Hey, I'm Rosemary. Thank you so much for choosing WYEP today. 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
2: Rosemary, we're in the last few hours of a very short fall fundraiser. 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
2: that's right.
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She poured some of the wine from the bottle into the glass and raised it to her lips.

0: funny what impacts your brain when you're a kid. I remember hearing that song on the radio and thinking, Naked to the World. I mean, I was just, that kind of blew my mind. I just couldn't imagine it.
1: You can't say that on the radio.
0: Well, they just did. They sang it on the radio. Eric Burdon and War with Spill the Wine from 1970, and also Leon Bridges with Talk It Over. Boy, he's so good. Happiness Anytime, his new album. I'm Rosemary. Obviously, Liz Felix is here with me, and so is Stephen from Franklin Park. Thank you so much, Stephen, for stepping forward and supporting WYEP and having your gift tripled. 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
0: I don't know. It's like everything Pittsburgh. I just love it. You know, if you're a true Pittsburgher and you're not yet a member of WYEP and you don't have WYEP swag, you got to change that. 412-888-0404. 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It is time for Veronica Elvis Costello.

Okay, so you've never given to WYEP before. 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

0: That is Brendan Waitel, and she is going to be here in the WYEP studios to perform live on Thursday at 1:15, something we love to do at WYEP. That's called $2 Pistol, and Elvis Costello in there as well. I'm Rosemary. Liz Felix is here with me, and we are going to end the WYEP membership drive in just about 3.5 hours. But we have work to do before we can do that. 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We have $5,900 that can be matched, and we're asking you to step forward. 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This is a good time to be generous, to support what you already love about WYEP, 412-888-0404 or WYEP.org/donate.
1: So we have $5,900 left to be tripled. We need to do that by 6 o'clock tonight. I want to say thank you to Stephen in Franklin Park. We would love to say thanks to you on the air as well. We want you to have your chance to get in, get tripled. We want you to feel as excited about supporting WYEP as you do about the music itself. Maybe you had a great time listening to the Greatest Songs of All Time countdown. I don't know about you, Rosemary. I loved being on the air during the countdown. I mean, it's cool because you don't have to choose the music. Somebody else does it for you.
0: Yeah, I was waiting for the surprises.
1: I know. 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
0: And we do have that little hellbender ball that's coming up here, and we have sweepstakes on that. 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That's going to be at the Thunderbird on October the 24th. So everybody who gives will be entered into that at 412-888-0404 or WYEP.org/donate.
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0: Oh, there's another person who was here in the WYEP studios and such an amazing guitarist that the audience just broke into massive applause in the middle of her song. That is Molly Tuttle, The Highway Knows. I'm Rosemary. Liz Felix is here with me. And thanks to Eric from Anacortes, Washington, supporting WYEP. Now, here's the deal. We're going to be ending the membership drive at 6 o'clock tonight. It was a really short one. That is our intention, is to try to keep these short. But that means that we have to hit goals. And we have a very, very big goal right now. I am asking you to step forward right now to become a member of WYEP, maybe give an additional gift, because your gift is going to be tripled. 412-888-0404 or WYEP.org/donate.
1: So if you've never given before, maybe you're thinking, okay, how does this work? 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

0: The great Bob Marley and the Wailers here on WYEP. Sun is shining. We also heard Billy Strings with Burn the Other End. I'm Rosemary, and this is WYEP. 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
0: We have a busy week lined up for you. 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
0: Well, thanks to somebody from Wexford, another person from Philadelphia for stepping forward. $5,700 to be matched. 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You don't want that either. 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

0: Just when you think you know everything about music, there's a new band. That is Yard Act here on WYEP with New Beginnings and Courtney Barnett in there too, featuring Waxahachie on Sight Unseen. I'm Rosemary, and Liz Felix is here with me. 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
0: We're going to be wrapping up this membership drive tonight at 6 o'clock. 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Yeah, that is as Pittsburgh as it gets. 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

Bangles with Hazy Shade of Winter. And yes, that is a Simon and Garfunkel tune that they redid back in 1987. You know, Paul Simon's turning 85 this month. We're not going to ignore that. That'll be coming up here on WYEP. Hey, I'm Rosemary. I really want to send a big thank you out to the Slimic family because I think what they're doing is really incredible. As a family, they are wrapping up the WYEP fundraiser, which is going to end at 6 o'clock, by giving us all this money in order to triple your gifts. We have $5,200 left to be tripled. Now, do quick math tells you that's $15,600 that can come into WYEP. If we earn that $5,200, how do we do that? Person by person stepping forward and supporting WYEP. So consider this. If you can give $100 right now, it becomes $200. If you're somebody who's in a position where you can do $500, which is about $45 a month, that becomes $1,500 for WYEP. But everybody has your own budget. You know what you can afford. But could you afford not to have WYEP? Step forward now. Give a gift, 412-888-0404 or WYEP.org/donate. And thank you.

0: Mr. Charlie Crockett, who did a WYEP studio session a couple of years back, and we learned that man likes a long yarn. He'll tell you tales, and 2 minutes in says, oh, what, your question? Yeah, let me get to that. He's an interesting guy. What can I say?
1: Storyteller.
0: Yeah, absolutely. The Hallelujah Trail. And, everybody who becomes a member of WYEP, in a way, you're a storyteller. 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A lot of people shook their head about and said, that's never going to work, because you're depending on your listeners to keep you solvent. Yes, we do. And guess what? It's worked. 412-888-0404 or WYEP.org/donate. 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
1: Hey, you know what? 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So you want to get in on this now. We've got the retro long sleeve t-shirt. 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And you can pick that one up when you give $10 a month. That's a special that ends at 6 p.m. tonight. WYEP.org/donate or 412-888-0404.
0: And lest you forget, your gift right now is tripled. 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Thanks to Kevin in Gibsonia. Thanks to Rachel in Chicago, Illinois, who said, I'm supporting because you lost federal funding. 412-888-0404 or WYEP.org/donate.
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0: You know, whenever I look up and I see that Carrie from Brookline has just supported WYEP, I feel like that's love sneaking up on me. That's the way that it feels right now. And that's Bonnie Raitt with Love Sneaking Up on You and Noah Kahn with The Great Divide. Thank you, Carrie in Brookline, for that support. I'm Rosemary. Liz Felix is here with me, and we're going to end the WYEP fundraiser, a very short fundraiser. It was 3 days. This is our goal. We want to have very short fundraisers, but in order to keep the fundraiser short, we have to hit goals every hour. We've had a lot of success so far, and we want to end this successfully because the Slimick family have put up a lot of money. 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Now, when you become a member, your gift is tripled. So here's the phone number, 412-888-0404. But you can become a member online. 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
0: I want to make this a little bit more real about the triple. 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

0: Jack Johnson, and jamming on the guitar with him there is Ben Harper, Flake. That's a great track from 2001. Also, Buffalo Traffic Jam, one of those many, many bands out of Bozeman, Montana. Luckiest Band Alive, the name of that one. Okay, I don't know of any other bands from Bozeman, Montana. That's the only one I know. I'm Rosemary, and Liz Felix is here with me. And thanks to David and Sawickley, who said he's been supporting WYEP for years and years. David, you are a very important part of the story of WYEP, and we cannot thank you enough. Thank you so much for your support. I'm really excited about this triple. The Slimmick family made this this challenge, as they said, look, you know, you give, we'll triple whatever it is that you give. So if you say, look, I'm going to give an additional $50 right now, it becomes $150. If you say, you know, I've been thinking about becoming a member and I put it off, I'm going to do $20 a month, it becomes $720. This is the time to step forward. 412-888-0404 or WYEP.org/donate.
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0: 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And that's the time that you spend with the radio station. I know why you're here. You're here for music. I mean, that's why we're all here. We're all passionate music lovers, and we like to mix it up. And you're going to hear music that you love, that you forgot about. 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

0: Well, that's a good song for right now because I feel that way. High hopes right now, 3,000. And we're looking, actually, our high hopes are 3,700
1: yes.
0: Because that's what we have money to be matched here at WYEP. Role model on that one. I'm Rosemary, and Liz is hanging out here with me. And we're going to wrap up the WYEP very short fundraiser at 6 o'clock. But the Slimmick family said, oh, slow things down a little bit. We're going to challenge you here at the end. And they put forward all this money and said, we will triple anybody's gift who steps forward this afternoon. We still have $3,700 left to be tripled. 412-888-0404 or WYEP.org/donate.
1: Hey, thanks to Esther in Wilkinsburg who said, keep the good music coming. 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
0: I got this big event coming up called the Hellbender at the Thunderbird on October 24th. It is such a fun show. Really great local musicians performing as some of their favorite musicians like Jeff Buckley and Fiona Apple and Coldplay. And you can get tickets to that. Everybody is going who gives today is going to be put into our sweepstakes. Somebody's going to get tickets to that. They'll have tickets for drinks at the show and a $250 Visa gift card to maybe go out to dinner beforehand. It's just a deal to sweeten things up here a little bit. If you love WYEP, if you feel like WYEP is worth your time, I want you to consider how much of your money it's worth. Is it worth $10 a month? Is it worth $20 a month? 412-888-0404 or WYEP.org/donate.
1: So I should say you don't have to give to get into the Hellbender sweepstakes, but we would love to have you on board right now. 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And it's got the WYEP logo on it and a Pittsburgh parking chair. 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
0: So if you hang the t-shirt outside in front of your house on the street, does that count as a parking chair? 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

0: It's that moody Ben Gibbard and his band Death Cab for Cutie with Stone Over Water and First Aid Kit in there too. I'm Rosemary, and I'm trying not to be moody because I like being happy.
1: You're trying to hold it together.
0: I'm trying to hold it together here at WYEP, where we are going to be ending the fundraiser here at 6 o'clock, so just a little over 2 hours. But we got work to do, folks. We got work to do. And let me tell you about the work we have to do. We have $3,500 left to be matched here. And when you become a member right now, let's say if you lay down $100, say, I'm going to give a $100 gift. It becomes $300 because it's being tripled by the Slimak family. Thank you so much. And the phone number is 412-888-0404. But you can become a member online. 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
1: We've set aside 3 days to focus on this goal, and we're excited because we know these days need to be powerful. They are almost over. We've got just about 2 hours left in this campaign. So if we haven't heard from you yet, we want to hear from you right now. This station is a place where new music still has a chance to get onto the radio. It's a place where Pittsburgh artists have a chance to be heard in our community. It is here because this is listener-powered radio. And thanks to Tom and Plum, who said, I've been a longtime listener, and Erica in Weirton, West Virginia, for coming.

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0: And this is the last chance to pick up a thank you gift. 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And we've got a special today for the WYEP retro long sleeve shirt. Yeah, it's getting to be that season. It's got a really cool design on the back that was created for us by Riley Mate. And it's got the WYEP logo across the front in yellow and red letters. $10 a month is the special that's happening now to 6 p.m. WYEP.org/donate, 412-888-0404.
1: And I know life can get busy, but you know, it's the weekend. 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Thank you.

0: Oh, an old one from Linda Ronstadt. That'll be the day. 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
1: I want to say thanks to Patty in Verona, who said, I've been a longtime supporter and listener. 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

Shake It Out. That's Florence and the Machine here on WYEP. Hey, happy Friday to you. I'm Rosemary. We're into the last 2 hours of this very short fall fundraiser at WYEP. And we have something that's been going on this afternoon, and we want to wrap this up and do this correctly. Any gift is going to be tripled. Any gift of support for WYEP is going to be tripled. So if you give $10 a month, that becomes $30 a month. If you give $100, it becomes $300. If you can do $300, hey, you know what? That becomes $900. How does this happen? By magic? Well, the magic is being created by the Slimmick family. They are tripling gifts right now. We have $3,300 left to be matched, folks, and we have a little less than 2 hours in order to do this. But you're listening right now. 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

0: There you have Street of Dreams from U2 here on WYEP. Hey, I am so glad that you're hanging out here with me today on this Friday afternoon. I just peeked out the window and I just said to Brian Swart, it looks so fall-like. And, well, it is fall out there. And I don't know if you've noticed, leaves are changing. And we are going to be wrapping up our fall fundraiser at 6 o'clock. So we have less than 2 hours left to go. But we have some work ahead of us. And here's what's going on. This station isn't about profit. The bottom line is about great music. It's about taking care of all of our musical needs. 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And joining me, before I do this, though, I want to give you the phone number. 412-888-0404. But you can become a member online, WYEP.org/donate. Brian Sawarek.
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0: 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And I'm asking you to step forward right now. 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

Okay, so you've never given to WYEP before. 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

0: Oh, that's a fun one from Joni Mitchell. That's from Court and Spark, Raised on Robbery. And we also heard Eddie Ninevolt with Blowing Up. Well, I want the phones to start blowing up here because we are getting very, very close to the end of the very short three-day WYEP Fall Fundraiser. We're going to end it at 6 o'clock, so we've got about an hour and 40 minutes left. And we have $2,800 to match. 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So your gift right now is going to be tripled. I'm Rosemary. Brian Sawark is here with me, and the phone number is 412-888-0404. 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

0: Well, there you have something from Jim James, he of My Morning Jacket, doing a solo album called Wild Out, and that's Come Again. And we heard from Us Three with Cantaloupe. I'm Rosemary, and Brian Sawark is here with me, and I wish I could give the name of somebody who has just stepped forward to become a member of WYEP, but we're kind of stuck right now. We're going to end the membership drive in just about 90 minutes, but you know what? 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
0: You know, Brian just used the word excited, and I think that is a great word when I think about WYEP. How many times I've been excited about discovering a new artist, or there's a new song that I really love and I can't wait to play it for you. 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This is what it's about. 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
0: And it goes away after the fun drive is over, so don't miss out on it. And thanks to Susan, who said it's a great radio station and she loves the DJs, and she said she loves Clara Kent and me. Thank you. I appreciate that. 412-888-0404 or WYEP.org/donate.

0: you had a chance to ask Brittany Howard something, what would you ask her? I mean, I don't know, Brian. I never have had the chance to talk to her, but I sure would like to. Like, where do you get that voice from? It's pretty amazing.
1: Yeah.
0: Brian Sawark is here with me. I'm not talking to myself. I know there's some people who are like, she's talking to herself again. No, I'm not. Brian Sawark is here with me. I'm Rosemary. And I'm not talking to myself because there's some folks that have stepped forward here. The phone number is 412-888-0404. That's how you get in touch with WYEP and say, you know what? I love the station. I love the fact that I get all this kind of great music. And I want to step forward. I want to give my gift of support. And I want to have it tripled right now. That's the way to do it. 412-888-0404. William in Zelianople. Brandy did it. Matthew in Carnegie, who said, I love the station. I've been listening for about 15 years now. Mr. Brian Sawark is going to talk to you now about why it's important for you to become a member.
1: Well, you know, number one, we've got $2,500 left in match money on the table right now. 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
0: And Roseanne said, I'm giving because of the triple. 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

0: That's Tom Petty here. Don't come around here no more. And Michigander with YYY. Hey, good afternoon. I'm Rosemary. This is WYEP. And I'm asking you to step forward and become a member of WYEP right now. We are going to be ending the WYEP fall fundraiser in an hour and 10 minutes. But we have a challenge. We still have $2,400 left to be matched. 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Can you step forward now? 412-888-0404 or WYEP.org/donate.
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0: Couple of t-shirts that are going to go away at 6 o'clock today. 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But there's another one that we have long sleeved that shows the radio riding up the incline of Mount Washington. That goes out at the $10 a month level. 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
0: We have to say thank the Slimak family. 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I don't know, Brian, what do you think? Are we going to make this?
1: I hope so. We got an hour and 9 minutes now at this point in time. So, you know, anything could happen. I believe in our listeners.
0: I believe in our listeners, too.
1: So. Let's give them the number again.
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0: That is the band Fruition with Oh Well, and we heard Penny in the Lake from Rat Boys, band that played the WYEP Summer Music Festival. Well, big thanks goes out to Celeste in Stanton Heights. A very smart move. Thank you, Celeste, because Celeste's gifts was tripled, and we're running out of time. We have just about a minute and a half in this hour. We're still looking to raise $2,300. All of those dollars will be tripled. 412-888-0404 or WYEP.org/donate. Hi, Brian.
1: Hello. 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And as Rosemary said, we've got some matching money on the table. We want to capture every dollar that we can. So give right now. WYEP.org/donate or call 412-888-0404.
0: I know it can be a really busy time of the evening. The weekend is starting, and maybe you're even thinking about a happy hour. Well, let's make it a happy hour here at WYEP by gathering the rest of this challenge money. $2,300 left. If you've never given to WYEP, how about $300? That is going to be tripled right now at 412-888-0404.
1: It's like a happy hour, but instead of making mine a double, you'll make it a triple? Is that how we're doing this? 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

Recorded in London back in 2005. That's your Friday Live at 5. Patti Smith and Redondo Beach. And Patti turning 80 at the end of this year, and she said she's going to retire from her musical touring. I'm Rosemary. This is WYEP. And thank you, Joel, for stepping forward. Joel is from Harmony. Also, somebody in Shadyside stepped forward here. At 6 o'clock, which is just about 55 minutes from now, WYEP is going to end our three-day fall fundraiser. But we still have work to do. We have our final challenge that's been made by the Slimic family, and they said that they're going to triple gifts. And we have $2,100 still to be matched. $2,100. If you give $120 now, $10 a month, get a great t-shirt because they're going to be going away at 6 o'clock, and your gift is going to be $360. Can you do $240? That's $20 a month. That ends up being $720 for WYEP. Can you do $500? It ends up being $1,500. This is the time to do it, folks. We cannot afford to walk away from a challenge like this. And I know we can count on you coming through because you count on WYEP. 412-888-0404 or WYEP.org/donate. Here's

0: It's the end of the world as we know it, and I feel fine from the document album. It's REM on WYEP. Hey, good afternoon. I'm Rosemary, and we have only about 50 minutes left in the WYEP Fall Fundraiser, and we still have $2,100 to be matched. 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

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I'm only

0: Garbage with Only Happy When It Rains, and Bruno Mars and Anderson .Paak teaming up as Silk Sonic on Skate. I'm Rosemary, this is WYEP, and we have just under 40 minutes left before WYEP ends this very short fall fundraiser. It's only been 3 days, and when we have success with this, it gives us the opportunity to look at this in the future and say, maybe we can do these things in only 3 days. 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This is how we raise money to keep WYEP strong and healthy. 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I'm Rosemary, here with Brian Sawork.
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0: 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Loretta in Fort Payne, Alabama did that. Dwayne in Latrobe, Ellen in Gibsonia, Jim in Aurora, Colorado, who said, great music. 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

It's WYEP City Guide, presented in collaboration with Pittsburgh Downtown Partnership, giving you a brief look at what's happening around the city. Next Tuesday at Heinz Hall, Jeff Goldblum and the Mildred Snitzer Orchestra perform classic jazz and American songbook standards with the Pittsburgh Symphony. 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

0: Oh, that's a song of revenge, I guess you could say. Smile, that is Lily Allen here on WYEP. Steve Lacey before that with Oh Yeah. I'm Rosemary. This is WYEP. Oh Yeah, WYEP is going to be ending our membership, our fundraiser here in just about a half hour. And we are looking for the final $1,200 of matching money to be matched. I mean, there's this money sitting on the table that's been put out there by the Slimick family. And when you become a member of WYEP, let's say you give an additional gift of $50, it becomes $150. If you can do $300, it becomes $900. We need to grab that money and put it into the WYEP coffers for great music. 412-888-0404 or WYEP.org/donate. Hi, Brian.
1: Hello. 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
0: You know, these fundraisers, they're a little bit like marathons, you know, and somebody is running, it's a relay race, and somebody has picked up the baton, and now they're holding it back there for the next person to grab it. 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I'm not going to waste this opportunity. 412-888-0404 or WYEP.org/donate.
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0: Yeah, we have a challenge here, and a challenge is when you dig down and see what you're made of. 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

0: Jesse Wells, WYEP's Artist of the Year last year, is going to be in town October 20th to play Stage AE. Won't You Come Out Tonight, the name of that one. I'm Rosemary here with Brian Sawork, and we are down, we're cutting it close here now. 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
1: You know, you told us you wanted shorter fundraisers, so this one is just 3 days, half the length of a typical campaign. 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
0: Well, you worked hard all week long. 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

0: Goose with Good Times, End Times. They are going to be playing in Pittsburgh, Citizens Live at the Wiley, 19th and 20th of November. And our day will come. Amy Winehouse, your day could come right now as a brand new member to WYEP. Now, we have this incredible family that's supporting WYEP, the Slimmick family. 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That's incredible. We have $600 left to be tripled. 412-888-0404 or WYEP.org/donate. I'm Rosemary. Brian is here with me.
1: Yes, that's right. We've had quite a flurry since we have talked to you last. Cindy from Sewickley, thank you to you. Eric from Scott Township, Larry in Squirrel Hill, Elizabeth in San Francisco. Rosemary can thank some of these other folks as well. 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I hope you've been working on your voice for that high note at the end.
0: Oh, yeah. I'm going to break glass. We have about 13 minutes left in order to raise this final $600. And we want to thank Frank from Homestead, who says cool music. He loves the grooves, hosted by our very own Brian here. Bluegrass Jam Session, Rolling and Tumbling, Big Tom Blues, Dub Mission. Also, Linda in Mount Oliver. Ronald and Avella PA, who said, I'm giving because why not? And Laurie in Indiana PA. But now is your opportunity. Where are you? I'm missing you. 412-888-0404 WYEP.org/donate.
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0: Yeah, you only have about 12 more minutes in order to still grab one of those t-shirts, and they go away. I mean, they go away after the fundraiser. So I know a lot of you have been thinking about it, and they're so Pittsburghese. They're so perfect. I mean, don't you want to wear a t-shirt with a parking chair on it and get to explain to somebody who doesn't know what it is? That's part of the fun. 412-888-0404 or WYEP.org/donate. $600 more. Let's do it, folks.

0: That's kind of how I feel right now, Brian. Like,
1: Donna Jean in the background.
0: Yeah, that's I'm doing my own Donna Jean right here. Hey, we have $400 left to be batched. $400, and we have 3.5 minutes left in the fundraiser for WYEP for fall. And we're asking you to step forward right now. We don't want to walk away from $400. You know, it's like $400. That's three people grabbing those T-shirts that are going to be going away here in just a little bit. The phone number is 412-888-0404. 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
0: So in other words, when we raise $400, we get $1,200. And so we don't want to miss out on any of that. I want to thank Eugene in Chicago, Illinois for stepping forward, and also a listener in Castle Shannon, Pamela in Venetia, PA, and Deborah in New Alexandria, Pennsylvania. But there's $400 left. And this is one of those moments where it's like, oh, is somebody going to step forward? Somebody just did. We have $300 left. 412-888-0404.
1: You sound like an auctioneer a little bit. Do I hear $300?

0: is. Now it's on you. Anyway, we won't say anything yet. But, you know, also one thing that everybody's been talking about this drive, and maybe it's also us because we really love this, but the new T-shirt. It is features the Pittsburgh parking chair with a radio on it. It says WYEP. It's all hand-drawn by local artist Abby Winkler, and you can get that at a gift of $12.50 per month. And you can get that tripled right now until 6 o'clock. So give right now, WYEP.org/donate, or make that phone call at 412-888-0404.
1: And thanks to David in Mount Lebanon, that $300 left to be raised here, and we have just about 90 seconds in which to do it. You know, we have Clara Kent coming up here in just a little bit with more Bounce, and it's Uninterrupted Clara Kent, and that is going to be fabulous. What a great way to start your Friday. But we don't want to walk away. We don't want to say, well, you know, we got so close. We got within $300 and then just fell a little bit short. We're not going to do that. But there's got to be at least three people out there who can give $10 a month, have it tripled, and get one of those great T-shirts before they go away. You can do that at WYEP.org/donate or 412-888-0404.
0: You probably noticed that, but this membership drive was much smaller than the past ones have been. 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
1: One person can do it. 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We're down to $200 now. 412-888-0404. And remember, this is it. You got like 20 seconds left in order to still grab a T-shirt and have your gift doubled. We want to thank James and Jeanette. There's $200 left, and I need to say goodbye to you. I really hope somebody's going to step forward here and become a member of WYEP, because we're $200 shy of hitting all this challenge money. 412-888-0404 or WYEP.org/donate. There's $150 left, folks. Thanks to Nancy. I got to say goodbye. There's still $150 left. If you can make that gift, it's going to be tripled. 412-888-0404. And thank you so much.
0: Thank you.
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Hey, guess what? It's Friday. It's the weekend. It's Friday. It's the weekend. Ooh. How you doing? How you feeling? It's your girl, Clary Kent. You're listening to More Bounce with Clary Kent right here on 91.3 WYEP. And every Friday from 6 to 8, by now, I would hope you're not late. Okay. Because we're celebrating music from all over the African diaspora. And oh my goodness, y'all. Moving sucks. I hate it. I feel like since 2022, I have moved twice. I'm over it. I'm about to sell everything, get a backpack, and just become Carmen Sandiego at this point. You know, I start looking at items like, do I really care about it that much? Do I really need to lug this all the way over here? Do I need to do that? I'm going to look into how to be a minimalist. I think they got that down pat. Anyway, I'm surviving moving. Hopefully by Monday, everything will be set and done and I will be free to move about the country, because I would never wish this on my semi-enemy. Not my worst one, yes, but my semi, no. They don't deserve that. Anyway, up next we have Calvin Harris featuring Frank Ocean and the Migos with Slide from the 2017 compilation album Funk Wave Bounces Volume 1. Let's get into some, you know, some hip hop, some overseas, some house, some this, some that. We're going to have a good time right here on More Bounce with Clary Kent on WYEP.

0: I forget what that instrument's called, but they used to have it when I went to home in Montessori, and it's like you scrape it, and it's like clank, clank. It's driving me crazy, but I love that song. That's Al Green with Sha La La La La La. Make me happy. That's not how he sang it at all. And that's from the 1974 album, Al Green Explores Your Mind. That could be a good thing or a bad thing. I'm not sure. You know, I don't know Al Green personally. I don't really like the idea of someone exploring my mind, you know? Like, get in your own mind, you know? Mind your own business. If you're just tuning in or you stay tuned in, what's up, friends? You're listening to More Bounce with Clary Kent right here on 91.3 WYEP every Friday from 6 to 8. You best not be late. We're celebrating music from all over the African diaspora. And as you know, there's a lot of cool things happening at WYEP. And one of those things that I'm very excited about is Hellbender Ball. WYEP's music costume party is back and tickets are available now for Hellbender Ball, the creature from the Mon, on Saturday, October 24th at the Thunderbird Cafe Music Hall. The Hellbender Ball features Pittsburgh artists performing as some of their favorites. I was very, very excited to perform in 2023 as Clarica Badu, aka Erica Badu. But this list, I'm telling you, we got Cajun Concept as Coldplay. I'm excited for that. We have Live from the City as Will Smith, and we have Ann Elza with Fiona Apple, and so much more going on. Just go to the WYP.org/Hellbender link for more details. And let's keep this party rolling, because up next we got my girl straight from Naija, aka Nigeria, Tems, with Wickedest from her 2024 album Born in the Wild.
1: Yeah, I'm the one that got the scene banging.

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0: That was The Internet with Don't Ya from one of their early albums, Feel Good. They came out in 2013. And I keep hearing that they're going to drop an album soon. They were supposed to drop it sometime this year, and I haven't heard it yet. Haven't. I see Sid the Kid dropped an album, the lead singer of The Internet. I see Steve Lacy dropped another great album. Okay, wonderful, good times. But where is my internet album? I need it. I promise I won't complain anymore. We also heard Angie Stone featuring Calvin Richardson with More Than a Woman from Mahogany Soul. My name is Clary Kent. You're listening to More Bounce with Clary Kent right here on 91.3 WIEP. And I would hope you know by now every Friday from 6 to 8, we're celebrating music from all over the African diaspora. So just don't be late. And I want to keep this party rolling because up next is one of my favorite 90s songs. It is Jodeci with Stay from their 1991 album, Forever My Lady.
1: Don't talk, just listen. First of all, I have to be honest with you, baby. I lied when I told you I never want to see you again.

0: We're just weeks away from the Hellbender Ball, the Creature from the Mon, on Saturday, October 24th at the Thunderbird Music Hall. 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And rock out to Pittsburgh artists performing as some of their favorites.
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Give it up for the one and only Janet Jackson with Together Again from her phenomenal album, one of my favorites, Velvet Rope from 1997. If you're just tuning in or you stay tuned in, what's up, friend? You are listening to 91.3 WIP's very own More Bounce with Clary Kent. And every Friday from 6 to 8, we're celebrating music from all over the African diaspora, so don't be late. Yeah. Sang it out for you. We also heard Nick Hakim with Green Twins from the 2017 album of the same name. And I want to keep this party rolling. Up next is an artist that decided to drop a song that still resonates and probably will for quite some time, unfortunate facts. It is called This Is America, one of my favorite videos, the symbolism. And even though the lyrics are simple, and to someone that doesn't understand the history of this country, they'll probably just listen to it and be like, this is gibberish. But the visual ties in what he's saying without saying it. Again, Childish Gambino, This Is America, a single he dropped in 2018. And it still is relevant, girl. I promise I know how to read and write.

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7: 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RAD works here.

great vocalist, great band. That's Shalamar with This Is For The Lover In You, and that's from their 1980 album, Three For Love. If you're just tuning in or you stay tuned in, what's up, friends? You're listening to 91.3 WIP's very own More Bounce with Clara Kent. Every Friday from 6 to 8, we're celebrating music from all over the African diaspora, and I trust you won't be late. Don't mess up my house party, okay? And we also heard Tony with Feels Good, and that's from their 1990 album, The Revival. And let's keep this party rolling, because up next is one of my favorite hip-hop songs from, honestly, Common. He has classics under his belt, and it's not celebrated enough, okay? Common with Mary J. Blige with Come Close from his 2022. Today's one of those days where my brain is smooth like an egg straight out of the freezer. You know what I'm saying? Anyway, 2002 album Electric Circus. Let's tune in.

0: seem to have.
1: 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I got.

theme song in life. In Vogue with My Lovin' You're Never Gonna Get It from their 1992 album Funky Divas. We also heard Kendrick Lamar with DNA from his amazing album Damn that came out in 2017. If you're just tuning in or you stay tuned in, you're listening to More Bounce with Clary Kent right here on 91.3 WYEP, and every Friday from 6 to 8, you best not be late, best not be late, because we're celebrating music from all over the African diaspora. Listen, y'all, I have been in this place where I'm just going with the flow, and so many rewards have been coming in because of that. I realized, like, you know, when you try to control everything, you try to plan it out, you want to be responsible, of course, you want to be logical, but I realized sometimes being too logical, like being hyper logical, really gets in the way of free flow and for really cool things to just mosey on into your life. And I'm one of those people that when it comes to my life plans, like how I view things, I tend to restrict myself accidentally. It's almost like a built-in self-sabotage, but I'm breaking that down this year. I think that's what I really want to focus on. Just wanted to share some details with some friends. Anyway, up next, we have the Isley Brothers with For the Love of You, parts 1 and 2 from their amazing album, the amazing album, The Heat Is On, from their 1975 run. They had a couple albums come out. I think it was like 2 in 1975, and they were running things. I don't know what they was on. Maybe they were having a lot of adult apple juice, but I love it.

Okay, so you've never given to WYEP before. Here's how this works. You get to pick the amount that reflects what WYEP is worth to you. 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

0: give it up for my birthday twin. I love her. Her name is Ayra Starr. And this is from one of her early albums. It's called Rush from 19 and Dangerous, the deluxe that came out in 2022. She actually recently dropped the album. I need to sit down and like listen to it, and I'll play some songs from there. She's amazing. We also heard Elevate the Underground artist Josiah Council with Isson, a single he dropped late last year. And he is also an Elevate the Underground cohort artist. You can listen to our interview and check out Josiah and what he has going on, because he releases pretty often at WIP.org/elevate. Again, it's WIP.org/elevate, where we elevate the underground for black musicians in Pittsburgh. I would love for you to check it out and support the artists that are doing amazing things here and around the world. And speaking of amazing Pittsburgh artists doing great things here and around the world, we have Wiz Khalifa with The Thrill. It's a remix of the Empire of the Sun version. It came out in 2009 on Burn After Rolling. Recently, he made a comment on a stream and people took it completely out of context. I don't think he was saying Pittsburgh artists or artists should skip Pittsburgh in general. I believe he was speaking to a certain demographic and niche audience, and he has a viewpoint of Pittsburgh that has not been in existence, especially within the hip hop scene, the trap scene, or even R&B and soul scenes for quite some time. So he just has a little outdated information about that, but he will be in Pittsburgh pretty soon, and I'm sure his show is going to be amazing. Anytime he performs, he gives you everything he has. Last time I saw him was a couple years ago, and oh my gosh, he was just nonstop, and he just owns the stage. So I'm very excited for him to come back to Pittsburgh and just give us a show. Again, Wiz Khalifa with The Thrill featuring Empire of the Sun.
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The Home Depot songwriter is in town for a Mr. Smalls show Monday night. He'll chat with Kyle Smith about his new album, King of Having Fun, and choose some songs for us. Catch our guest DJ set with Medium Build this Monday morning at 11 on WYEP. 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

give it up for Stromae with Latin Affair. This song, if you ever have time to just read the lyrics, amazing writing, especially in those times where you're grappling with the shadow part of yourself, the self that can really beat you down and drag you to a dark place. It is extremely relatable and it gives me chills. That's from his 2022 album, Maltitude. And if you're just tuning in, thank you so much for supporting and listening to More Bounce with Kaleric Kent right here on 91.3 WYEP every Friday from 6 to 8. You best not be late. We're celebrating music from all over the African diaspora. And outside of the French artist Stromae, we heard Black Moon with a classic, I Got You Open, the remix that came out on the 1996 album Digging in the Vaults. And let's keep this party rolling. We have a lot of hip-hop on this episode, but I love how, like, hip-hop is such a varied genre. It reminds me of jazz, but even more so, it's very experimental. And one of the artists that really takes it there is Andre 3000 with Outkast Prototype. That's from the 2003 album Speakerbox, The Love Below.

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Give it up for Gemini brother Steve Lacy with Sunshine featuring Fouché from his 2022 album Gemini Writes. If you're just tuning in or you stay tuned in, what's up, friend? We're at the end of More Bounce with Clara Kent right here on 91.3 WYEP. But alas, don't fret. All you have to do is download the WYEP app right

We also heard Top Quali featuring Miguel with Come Here, and that is from his 2013 album, Prisoner of Consciousness. And before I keep this party rolling, I just want to say the message for this week is rest. There was a lot going on for this past year, and usually towards the end of the year, it can feel like a heavy weight going downhill. Take your time and rest. If you put something down, it doesn't mean it's down forever. You have to take care of yourself to take care of things. That's what I have to tell myself all the time. I'm always like, I have to do this, I have to do that. As an entrepreneur and an independent artist myself, I feel very stretched thin. I'm trying to work on the radio show. I have my own business. I want to do events. I want to do this. My mental health. It's okay to put things down, take a breather, and then approach it with a whole new perspective, some hydration, some food, and just a balanced nervous system. So I just want to put that out there, especially all of us living in America. We tend to hustle, hustle, hustle, especially Pittsburgh folks. Okay. So now let's keep this party rolling and get a little shimmy on with Lucy Pearl with Dance Tonight from their self-titled album that came out in the year 2000. And then after that is Coffee Brown After Party. Have a wonderful weekend and make sure you stay tuned after this show for We Got the Beat for all 80s grooves and tunes. I'll see you next week for more Bounce with Clary Kent. Peace.

0: at Spirit Hall on October 20th. More information is available at livenation.com.
1: This is 91.3 WYEP and WYEP HD Pittsburgh, online at WYEP.org.
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